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5: Hi there, Alana McIntyre here with the latest. The lawyer for the two adult performers at the centre of the Swan scandal says the women will be seeking compensation. This morning we're hearing reports a recently retired player also attended the same Melbourne hotel room. Swan's coach Dean Cox is hoping fans still come out to support the club tomorrow.
6: Yeah, excited to see the AFLW game and then get the support for the women's and men's team.
5: On Nine there. A teenage boy is fighting for life after being stabbed north of Sydney. The 15-year-old apparently stumbled into his neighbour's home asking for help last night in Terrigal. It's understood the boy and the homeowner who helped didn't know each other before last night. CCTV has caught the moment diners had to run for their lives during a drive-by shooting at a cafe in Melbourne. One man had to be taken to hospital with non-life-threatening injuries. It all happened at Altona North just after 7 p.m. The gunman is yet to be tracked down. A cold front is bringing chilly, wet conditions to Tasmania and powerful winds. Prince Harry and Elton John have been ordered to pay millions to the Daily Mail after losing a privacy case, and there are reports that Meghan Markle's in talks with the makers of Netflix's The Gentlemen. There's been talk that the Duchess of Sussex could return to acting when she moves back to England with Prince Harry and their children.
4: Introducing the new beef stroganoff pie from Banjo's Bakery Cafe. Rich, hearty, creamy, and wrapped in Banjo's famous golden flaky pastry. Banjo's stroganoff pie. Are you stroganoff?
5: The Lions have all but locked in third spot after they defeated the Magpies by 63 points last night at the G. Brisbane coach Chris Fagan admits he got a bit upset at one point.
7: Yeah, I suppose because we're in this situation where we're playing now and other teams can now work out, you know, Hawthorn can work out how much they need to win by on the weekend to get past us and get into third spot. So I just thought, oh, we gave away a few easy goals.
5: While Collingwood's Scott Pendlebury will need scans after his game ended due to a knee issue. Carlton and Frio are up this afternoon in Melbourne, and in cricket, the second test with Bangladesh is underway in Mackay.
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9: It's a little wet and windy today. Showers easing this afternoon though. 12 degrees the top. We drop to 8 tonight. Tomorrow mostly fine and dry with 16. There we've got a shower or two back for Monday with 17.
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9: For the 22nd of August, and celebrities are birthdaying today, include Shane Withington. You'll know him as John Palmer in Home and Away, and also Brendan, as in Brendan and Molly, in A Country Practice, which was inaugurated into the Logies Hall of Fame this week. He turned 68 today. English funny man James Corden, Gavin and Stacey fame, also his own comedy show in the US. He turns 48. Ty Burrell, Phil in Modern Family, is 59. Actress Kirsten Wiig is 53. And Dua Lipa, Houdini Girl, amongst others, turning 31 today. All right, around Hobart, we've got Sophie Arthur in Howrah. Happy birthday, Sophie, from all of us at St. Luke's Dental in Howrah. Arik Bryers in Glenorchy. Happy 16th birthday, Arik. We hope you have a wonderful day celebrating. All our love, Uncle Chris, Auntie Nadelle, Chelsea, Asha, Stephanie and Wesley. Stephen Henderson in Claremont. Happy 64th birthday, Uncle Stephen, from your niece, Tanya. Have a great day and night. Also, happy birthday wishes from your three sisters, Shirley, Jenny and Dee. Jenna Ward in Carlton, there's a couple here for you. Happy 39th to the amazing Jenna. Wishing you a fantastic birthday filled with lots of love and happiness. A huge happy birthday from your husband Nick and your two girls, Stella and Essa, and fur child Clifford, who want you to know just how much they love and appreciate you. We love you. One here for you. Happy 39th. I hope you have a lovely day and we'll see you tonight. Love Mum and Dad. And I hope you have a great day. Love Cooper and Tammy to Jenna Ward. Karen Beauchamp in Howrah. Dear Kez, wishing you the most wonderful 60th birthday. Lots of love, Jess, Jack, Georgie and Dee. And that's about it for today. So let's pop them all in the wheel. Pick one out for the prize. And it is Arik Bryers in Glenorchy. Well done. Happy 16th. You've got that $15 to spend at Boost Juice in the Cat and Fiddle Arcade in Eastlands. You can get your birthdays in the birthday book at 7hofm.com.au.
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1: Olivia Rodrigo, Drop Dead, wrapping up our first 10 in a row on this More Music Weekend at 7HRFM. Good morning, it's Jono. Plenty happening around Hobart this weekend. Again, Princess Wharf 1 is the place to be. Cellarmakers just by the side, of course. You can go there today. But the Antarctic Festival is on. Of course, we have a unique connection to Antarctica here in Hobart. It's hosted by the Mawson's Hut Foundation, and the festival will feature Antarctic technology and equipment. There's educational activities, there's live talks, virtual reality experiences as well. And if you want to head along there, it's completely free. We're going to be broadcasting live from there between 10 and 2 tomorrow, and plenty of prizes for you to win as well. But yeah, if you're looking for something to do this weekend, you'll be hard-pressed to find anything more educational and more fun. 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

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When you see my face up against you, hell, up against you, hell. Mixed with the best new stuff. I knew what I needed. 80s and 90s throwbacks that'll have you singing along. Seven HOFM. Come on,

0: 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Good luck. Lizzo coming up in the next 10 in a row. With About Damn Time, I haven't heard this in a while. Plus Prince. Josh Fawaz, Like a Prayer, right after the 11 a.m. update next, 7HRFM.
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16: Hi there, Alana McIntyre here with the latest. The Sydney Swans are hoping fans will still head out to support both the women and the men in their AFL games tomorrow at the SCG. Lawyers for the two adult performers who were inside the Melbourne hotel room where an alleged incident played out say they're preparing to launch civil action. One of the women's fathers say his daughter suffered an asthma attack and asked for help from hotel staff. A teenager is in a critical condition after being stabbed on the New South Wales Central Coast. The 15-year-old apparently stumbled into his neighbour's house in Terrigal last night asking for help. Diners have been seen ducking for cover as shots were fired from a vehicle into a cafe in Melbourne. One man had to be taken to hospital with non-life-threatening injuries following the drive-by shooting at Altona North last night. Even with more rain set to drench southern Australia over the coming days, our Weather Bureau says El Nino is still underway and warmer than average temperatures are set for spring and summer. The UK's Met Office has warned this El Nino could be the strongest one in a century. Climate scientist Theodore Keeping says temperatures could rise by more than 3 degrees, and usually 2 degrees is considered a big event.
17: And that can be the difference between food production going well or crops failing.
14: and it can be the difference between people experiencing flood events or extreme heat stress.
16: On the ABC there. And TikTok has been ordered to pay more than $550 million to settle a lawsuit with the US Justice Department. The social media platform's accused of violating children's online privacy.
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16: After defeating the Magpies by 63 points last night, the Lions have all but locked in third spot, while Collingwood coach Craig McRae says they're being careful with Scott Pendlebury's knee injury.
17: My understanding is, like, if we had some precautionary action around his tightness in the back of his knee. And
16: in cricket, the second test with Bangladesh is underway in Mackay.
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0: It's a little wet and windy today. Showers easing this afternoon, though. 12 degrees the top. We drop to 8 tonight. Tomorrow, mostly fine and dry with 16. There, we've got a shower or two back from Monday with 17.
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Sounds old. Let's play some new music instead. 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Ella Langley, Be Her.

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0: It's Jets. Are You Gonna Be My Girl? 7HRFM on a More Music weekend. There's another 10 in a row wrapped up. It's Jono here this morning. And tell you what, school musical season, there's so many of them all around the place. I'm so jealous. I love the musicals that I was involved in at school. A real great feeling, and I hope you're enjoying it if you're involved in it. We had Ruby and Ita in from Matilda Junior the Musical, which is on at St. Michael's Collegiate Performing Arts Centre. I was going to say look for tickets, but I think it's sold out. Today is the last day for that. Even with the, you can go to trybooking.com to see if there's some tickets left, because they're doing a matinee at 2 p.m. I think, as well as tonight. And Hobart College's annual school musical has been on as well. Betty Blue Eyes, last day today at the Mount Nelson Theatre. You can again look at trybooking.com to see if there's any tickets left for that, and get along and enjoy the school musical. Some great talents around Hobart. Sonny Federa with Lubyanka, a new song called Let Me Be In Your Arms, playing before midday, and it's Taylor Swift next, 7HRFM.
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0: coming up to midday at 7 AHRFM. Sarah, Mick and Jono back for breakfast Monday morning from 6 a.m. The secret sound now worth $320 for that little sound. So have a look at the list of incorrect answers so far at our website and try and work out what it's not. But to make sure you don't blow your go when you get through, 7ahrfm.com.au. You can see them all there. The next 10 in a row featuring today's birthday girl, Dua Lipa, who turns 31 today. Playing These Walls soon. Bruno Mars as well, his new one. It's called On My Soul. And if you are in need of music for a bit of a workout, then Eric Prydz, Call On Me, coming up. You can work out. I'll just sit back and play the songs. Midday News next, 7ahrfm.
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9: Hi there, Alana McIntyre here with the latest. A third woman is planning legal action against the Sydney Swans following an alleged incident at the Pullman Hotel in Melbourne, with her lawyer describing the allegations as harrowing. Slater and Gordon senior lawyer Jackson Panham says the woman who is yet to speak to any media is assisting police with their investigation.
10: I don't want to go into what's happened in the room. I think that's really important to state. I can't say what happened in the room. What I can say is she made a report to Victoria Police immediately after it happened, and the police attended shortly after and they commenced their investigation.
9: Two other women have engaged a separate law firm. A teenage boy who was stabbed north of Sydney remains critical. The 15-year-old stumbled up to a neighbour's house in Terrigal last night, desperate for help. A gunman remains on the run after a drive-by shooting at a cafe in Melbourne. One man had to be taken to hospital last night after shots were fired and diners were forced to duck for cover at Altona North. A cold front is blasting Tasmania, bringing damaging winds. Meghan Markle is reportedly in talks about joining the third season of Netflix's The Gentlemen, which is shot in the UK. And Robbie Williams is set to perform at the Melbourne Cup. The singer has told the Herald Sun while the nation is stopped, he might as well entertain.
11: What I love about Australian fans is that I am embraced for who I am. I just feel as though I'm allowed to be the person that I've always wanted to be there.
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9: The Lions have all but locked in third spot after defeating the Magpies by 63 points at the MCG, while Collingwood coach Craig McRae says Scott Pendlebury will have to get scans on his knee, but they think it could all be due to hamstring tightness.
13: Of the opinion, you know, throughout the night that was the case, but again, scans will have to reveal that. We'll see how that plays out.
9: Carlton and Freo are up this afternoon. The second test with Bangladesh is underway in Mackay, and Jannik Sinner has withdrawn from the US Open due to his knee injury.
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0: It's a little wet and windy today. Showers easing this afternoon though. 12 degrees the top. We drop to 8 tonight. Tomorrow mostly fine and dry with 16. There we've got a shower or two back for Monday with 17.
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0: wrapping up another 10 in a row on this More Music Weekend at 7HRFM. Good afternoon, it's Jono. Tomorrow you'll be able to catch me and Bo broadcasting live from Princess Wharf 1. It's the Australian Antarctic Festival there now, showcasing Hobart as the gateway to Antarctica. If you've ever wanted to know anything about the place and the people who work there, there's going to be loads of people at PW1. It's there now, actually, if you want to go. It's free entry too for today and tomorrow. And have a look at the Royal Australian Navy exhibition as well. They're actually going to be in Hobart over the next couple of weeks for the Navy's Maritime Geospatial Warfare Unit, and MOGWU for short. They're going to be doing a hydrographic survey on the Derwent River over the next few weeks. So if you see some strange things going on in the river, that might be it. Could be, maybe not sometimes. Cat's Eye, the six-piece girl band from LA, they had a hit with Gabriella a few months ago. They've got a brand new song called Animal. We're playing it for you next, 7HRFM.
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1: Coming up to 1 o'clock, 7 AM with Jono here this afternoon. 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The Creed. Benson Boone. And Imagine Dragons kicking off the next 10 in a row. Well, it's more music weekend. John Fabris with the 1 o'clock news next. 7 AM.
0: It's Will.
2: Can't wait to hear that.
0: Woody.
3: Wait for it. Wait for it. Wait for it.
0: And you.
4: Well, we'll play around with that.
2: We'll work on that in the background.
4: Yeah, yeah.
0: This is Will.
2: Don't make bets. What was it? Don't write checks your body can't handle, or something like that.
0: And this is Woody.
4: Don't write checks your body doesn't bounce.
2: Your body can't cash.
4: Yeah, that's it. You've done it. We shouldn't. Yeah, we shouldn't do that.
2: Yeah,
4: because we did that.
2: We did that.
0: Catch up on the free iHeart app because one dose of Will and Woody is never enough. Hear the call of adventure with the new Pokemon Tonies. Where will listening take the kid in your life with Pokemon Tonies?
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11: I'm John Fabris. A third woman's engaged legal representation in relation to an alleged sexual assault at a Melbourne hotel. Five Swans players were subsequently stood down for breaching the club's rules. Lawyer Jackson Panham taking up the case.
12: Whatever the outcome of the criminal investigation, we intend to explore other avenues for our client to seek justice, including civil remedies.
11: The ACT becomes the second jurisdiction to join a national gun buyback program alongside New South Wales. ACT's Police Minister.
13: We recognise the impact that the events of Bondi last year had on both the New South Wales community, but the Australian community and the Jewish community.
11: And 5,000 wildfires burning in Indonesia and flash floods in Peru are being credited to El Nino, which is yet to top out. Professor Adam Scaife from the UK's Met Office telling ITV it's history making.
14: I have never seen a forecast that looks like this. It peaks in November, December. It looks very much like it's going to be a record event.
10: Introducing the new beef stroganoff pie from Banjo's Bakery Cafe. Rich, hearty, creamy.
15: and wrapped in Banjo's famous golden flaky pastry, Banjo's Stroganoff Pie. Are you Stroganoff?
16: Josh Fraser's first game is Carlton's full-time coach is against ladder leaders Fremantle at Marvel Stadium. But the Blues mentor has told Gold Sport it's business as usual.
17: Another opportunity to continue to build a brand, I guess, if you like. That's been a real focus for us, to put a brand of football on show that our supporters can connect to. And we're probably not in a position, to be honest, to be looking too far ahead than that. And I think our players have done a terrific job in staying relatively present.
16: Melbourne can lock in a top six finish by beating the Dogs. Geelong can do the same against Richmond. Seventh place Adelaide needs one to slip up while needing to defeat the Giants tonight. Meanwhile, the Lions crushed the Pies 159-96 last night at the G. Australia is off to a scorching start against Bangladesh in the second test in Mackay. Mitchell Starc ripping through the Tigers' top order with a fifer. The visitors 6-36 a short time ago. The Wallaroos and the Blackferns meet in their 100th women's rugby test in Auckland. And Matt Payne launching from pole in the opening supercars race in Ipswich. That's sport. I'm Harrison Preeve.
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1: The chance of showers easing this afternoon. A top of 12 degrees. We dropped to 8 overnight. Tomorrow should be nice, mostly fine and dry, 16. Then Monday, a shower of 2 with 17.
15: It's a more music weekend on 7HOFM. More music means maximum variety. Another 10 in a row starts now. 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

0: Sarah, Mick and Jono, Hobart's number one breakfast show.
1: Just a great memory now, the Ice Hockey Classic. All the players have gone home. Done and dusted. Ice rink's been melted.
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0: Dirty Swims at 7HRFM. Wrapping up another 10 in a row, it's More Music Weekend with Jono here this afternoon. Signs that winter is almost finished. Well, not today, unfortunately. It's a little bit Antarctic in Hobart today. But there's a list on our website right now, 7HRFM.com.au. You can see it on our Facebook page too. It's the top 10 things that makes you realise that winter is almost finished. Things like the garden suddenly bursting back into life. Whose lawns are getting out of control? The barbecue gets dusted off. Well, maybe not so far yet in Hobart. Somebody says it's actually pretty warm today. I think I was guilty of that the other day. But the number one thing is that the windows finally get open. Probably not opening your windows today. Maybe tomorrow with 16 degrees. Should be a nice day tomorrow. U2's new one, Street of Dreams, in the next 15 minutes. And an awesome throwback for the Cardigans. Loveful, next 7HRFM.
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0: It's almost 2 o'clock at 7 AHR FM. A couple of hours from now will be the iHeart Countdown for this week, the top 20 songs that you've been clicking like or dislike on the iHeart app. It's free to download too, by the way. I'll be interested to see if Mikey's got this on the list this afternoon. It's Harry Styles' new one, which I'm loving at the moment, Dance No More. If you like this, go and click like on it and affect this afternoon's countdown. I've got Kenny Loggins coming up. Both Kenny and Harry and Ella Langley, all part of the next 10 in a row. After the latest from John Fabris in the newsroom next. It's today's show.
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11: I'm John Fabris. Another legal firm's been hired by a third woman in the case involving Swans players who were stood down over club standards breaches, including late-night drinking in Melbourne. Slater and Gordon's Jackson Panham's considering civil action separate to police investigations.
12: Our client's had her entire world turned upside down. She's now trying to navigate an incredibly traumatic experience.
11: Home Affairs Minister Tony Burke's announced a second taker for the federal government's national gun buyback scheme.
13: I'm really pleased to say The second jurisdiction to be joining the buyback is the ACT.
11: It joins New South Wales. Other states and territories are yet to sign on. And President Trump's fronted a Make America Great Again rally in South Carolina. Beforehand, he outlined how he plans to choke Iran financially with sanctions to end the war.
14: They are not paying their soldiers. They're not paying their police. We have total control of that entire region. They would love to make a deal, but they're not ready to make the right deal.
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15: AFL action's underway at Marvel Stadium. At last check, it's Carlton trailing Fremantle by 10 points in the opening quarter. Melbourne adding Xavier Lindsay to face the Doggies this afternoon at the MCG. The 20-year-old replacing suspended forward Jacob Van Rooyen. D's coach Stephen King impressed by his VFL form.
16: Yeah, Xavier Lindsay, again, another really high-quality young player that got through, and he was really impressive as well.
15: Geelong faces Richmond at the Cattery, while the Crows battle the Giants tonight at the Adelaide Oval. Round two of the AFLW's kicked off, the Bulldogs taking on Richmond, the Eagles to host the Suns in Perth. Australia's made a dominant start in the second test, with Bangladesh all out for 64 in Mackay. Mitchell Stark ripping through the Tigers with 6 for 12. Aussie skipper Pat Cummins adding 3 wickets. The Wallaroos trailing the Black Ferns 21-0 in the first half of their women's rugby test in Auckland. And reigning Premier League champion Arsenal opening its title defence with a 3-0 win over newly promoted Coventry. That's sport. I'm Harrison Preve.
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1: Thanks to the Heat Pump Shop, where the weather is always tickety-boo.
0: The chance of showers easing this afternoon, a top of 12 degrees. We drop to 8 overnight. Tomorrow should be nice, mostly fine and dry, 16. Then Monday, a shower or 2 with 17.
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0: 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It's a More Music Weekend with Jono here this afternoon. 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Got a brand new song from Michelle Branch, who's got together with the New Radicals to do a Santana song. That's coming up before three. And Disco Lions, Utinashe, No Broke Boys, next 7hrfm.
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0: 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Cherry Bomb with You Ought to Know. Everything old is new again, eh? In the next 15 minutes, plus Good Charlotte. Kicking off another 10 in a row on this More Music Weekend. 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
9: I'm John Fabris. The Swans AFL players' Melbourne hotel case develops as a third woman hires a lawyer. As police investigate allegations of sexual assault, lawyer Jackson Panham's mooted a civil suit.
10: There has been a significant focus on how this will impact the Sydney Swans players who are involved in this. And I think it's really important to remember that really at the centre of this are three women.
9: A national gun buyback now has the ACT on board. New South Wales, the only other adopting it so far. ACT's police minister making it official today.
11: We have a significant issue with illicit firearms in our community. So we have legislation before the Assembly to implement firearms prohibition orders in the ACT.
9: And the World Food Program's bracing for an extra 49 million people to suffer hunger because of El Nino, likely being the strongest in more than a century. Jean-Martin Bauer telling ITV they're getting ready.
12: We need to pay attention now to what can be done to prepare and certainly not underestimate what this phenomenon could bring.
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14: Off to Marvel first, where at last check, Carlton is leading Fremantle by 11 points in the third term. Western Bulldogs regain skipper Marcus Fontempelli as they look to derail the D's top six push. The Dogs won their round 11 meeting by 3 points. Coach Luke Beveridge hoping they can replicate their inventive approach.
15: The ruck situation for us hasn't really changed, that we're relying on Lobby to carry the load there, and Lobby was pretty good against Max Gawn last time. Our midfield were quite influential in that game.
14: Australia's hit back from its Darwin disaster, dismissing Bangladesh in the second test in Mackay.
16: He's edged that one, and Stark has 6 for 12. Bangladesh all out 64.
14: The action thanks to 7. The Aussies at the crease at last check 3 for 50. The Wallaroos are trailing the Black Ferns 59-19 late in the second half of their women's rugby test. And Oscar Piastri to start 4th in F1's Dutch sprint. That's sport. I'm Harrison Freeve.
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0: Well, the chance of showers easing this afternoon. A top of 12 degrees. We dropped to 8 overnight. Tomorrow should be nice, mostly fine and dry, 16. Then Monday, a shower or two with 17.
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0: 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Wrapping up that 10 in a row on this More Music weekend. It's Jono here this afternoon. 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
0: 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It's called Be Her. 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

0: coming at the 4 o'clock at 7HRFM. Tomorrow morning, we're going to be broadcasting live from 10, myself and Beau, at Princess Wharf 1. It's the Australian Antarctic Festival, which has been on today, been on yesterday as well, showcasing Hobart as the gateway to Antarctica. Anything you've wanted to know about working down there, living down there, they do that 6 months at a time. It's totally free to get in, and loads of great things, educational things for the kids as well, interactive displays, lots of games, and chances for you to win stuff as well. 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It's a Princess Wharf 1 tomorrow. 4 o'clock news next with John Fabris, and then Mikey with this week's iHeart Countdown. 7HRFM.
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9: I'm John Fabris. The Sydney Swans are today reiterating no players been interviewed by police investigating a sexual assault allegation at a Melbourne hotel. 5 players have been stood down over club protocol breaches, while a third woman's hired a lawyer.
10: Every client that I've ever had, the case that they've had with us has probably been the worst thing that's ever happened to them. I've spoken to my client about what happened and it's pretty harrowing.
9: Slater and Gordon's Jackson Panham. America's president's been quizzed about the nation's $40 trillion debt position. Donald Trump suggesting debt's been a problem for 35 years, but his administration's overcoming it.
11: We have tremendous growth, and the way you take care of debt is with growth. We've never had growth like we have right now. The growth will take care of that very easily.
9: And the FBI in LA's handed over 48 looted ancient artifacts to Egyptian government reps. The Bureau concluded the pieces were illegally trafficked from Egypt, with the suspect now dead. In the past decade, American authorities have returned around 5,000 artifacts to Egypt.
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12: And I've set brewing in the AFL. Carlton leading latterly to Fremantle by 48 points late in the final quarter at Marvel. The Demons looking to cement a top six finish against the Western Bulldogs at the G. Coach Stephen King says the equation is simple.
13: Our destiny's in our own hands. So, yeah, if we win, we stay out of the wild card sort of race and we get a week off and we get to sort of regroup. I think we've built great momentum our last couple of months since our bye.
12: AFLW, where the Doggies are leading Richmond by 13 points in the fourth quarter. Gold Coast up by 33 over West Coast in the third term. Australia's top order struggles against Bangladesh, following them to Mackay. The Aussies 3-for-97 a short time ago. Recalled opener Matt Renshaw out for 8. Earlier, Mitchell Starc took 6-for-12 to help dismiss the Tigers for just 64. The Black Ferns have smashed the Wallaroos 66-19 in their women's rugby tests in Auckland, and the Mustangs have swept the podium in the opening supercars race in Ipswich. Brody Kostecki taking the checkered flag. That's sport. I'm Harrison Preeb.
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0: The chance of showers easing this afternoon. A top of 12 degrees. We drop to 8 overnight. Tomorrow should be nice, mostly fine and dry, 16. Then Monday, a shower of 2 with 17.
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11: 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Of the 20 biggest hits, what will be this week's number one? We'll catch up with Doki Darko. That's coming up soon.
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11: 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This week at number 20, JB, Speed Demon, right around the country. 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

0: 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Mr. Roboto. 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
1: We just got a massive nostalgia hit in the gaming world this week as Electronic Arts announced two brand new updates for The Sims 4, the Mean Girls Capsule Kit and Clueless Capsule Kit. 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

0: counting down the 20 biggest hits of the week with Tempest City Self-Aware, brand new music this week at number 16. Could it be in the top 10 next week? Well, it all depends on you. 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Hey, speaking of loving it, we're getting you on the standby list for a trip to Las Vegas to the iHeart Radio Festival. 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
1: Hi, this is Stella Lefty. 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
0: gun, and I'm telling you, baby, this is a part where I'd Stella Lefty, Boston, this week at number 15 in the iHeart Countdown. On the train.

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Yeah. The 20 biggest songs you gave the thumbs up to this week. 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Number 14.

0: biggest songs you gave the thumbs up to this week. Tick-tock, tick-tock. Now, your latest in entertainment news.
1: Yeah. Well, Frozen 3 is coming out 25th of November 2027. So, look, we are still a little bit away, but the Frozen cast is back. We're talking Kristen Bell as Anna, Idina Menzel as Elsa, Josh Gad as Olaf, and Jonathan Groff as Kristoff. Now, what happens in Frozen 3, Elsa has a new mystery to solve. Anna and Kristoff are getting married. Olaf gets a girlfriend as well. And these guys, the original cast, appeared on the Jonas Brothers podcast, which you can catch on the iHeart app. Listen to what Nick Jonas had to say and which part he went for in Frozen.
2: I went in for Kristoff.
3: For Kristoff. And I went in and they said, okay, what are you going to be singing today? I said, oh, I don't know. I said, what do you mean you don't know? They're like, do you have your sheet music? I said, no, no one told me I had, okay, let's. And so I just said, can you play something from, I don't know what I said, some musical theater song. And I bombed the audition. It was terrible.
4: What?
5: That must have been why you didn't get it.
3: That's probably why.
4: Look, I'll say it here.
3: Probably
4: you would have such better chemistry with Kristen than Groff.
5: Oh, right? My God.
4: So no. Much better.
3: I love Jonathan Groff, but I do think it would have been better to cast.
4: Like, this feels real. Me. This feels, like, authentic. Okay.
3: But, massive fans in
6: thank
3: our
6: you.
3: Household.
6: Thank you for spending
4: even though
6: this
4: you didn't
6: time
4: get it,
6: us.
4: You don't hold that against us.
3: I didn't spite watch it. I really did enjoy
4: okay,
3: it
4: good.
3: The first time.
1: All right, so basically Josh Gad's just sitting there stirring the pot. Just a little couple of little heckles in there as he goes. 25th of November 2027 is when it comes out, and apparently there's already talks of Frozen number 4, so they're not done yet. That is your latest entertainment news.
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8: Can't wait to hear that.
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8: 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Or something like that.
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8: Your body can't cash.
9: Yeah, that's it. 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Yeah. 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
9: Because we did that.
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5: From 20 to 1, it's all voted by you on the free iHeart app. It's Mikey in this afternoon on the iHeart Countdown. We've got another massive hour to come. We'll catch up with Doki Darko. More gaming and tech news on the way. Ash, in the world of entertainment news, what is happening? 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And I want to play you a brand new track for Alex Warren. It's called Rescuer.
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5: 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Harry Styles, though, we'll continue the iHeart Countdown. 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

0: You like that, Bruno Mars? This week, number 5 in the iHeart Countdown from 20 to 1 as voted by you on the free iHeart app. Could it be next week at number 1? We'll find out, of course, next week in the iHeart Countdown. Hey, don't forget to get on that standby list for a trip to Las Vegas to the iHeart Radio Festival. We are giving you plus one the chance for a trip of a lifetime. Coming up soon, September 16, 17. This is the iHeart Radio Festival in Las Vegas. You could be there. Flights sorted for you. 5 nights accommodation at MGM Grand on the Vegas Strip. $3,000 of spending money. The airport transfers to and from the airport. And I've worked out too, 6.1 kilometers from the MGM Grand, there is a museum of ice cream. Yeah, I'm not even lying. How is this possible? How do we not have one of these here in Australia? A museum of ice cream, and there is a slide that you get to go on where it goes into and you land into this pit of hundreds and thousands. No, not real ones, like fake ones, of course, bigger ones. How cool is this? A museum of ice cream. Anyway, thinking of food, thinking of ice cream, but thinking about getting you on that standby list, well, all I'm going to tell you is get to the website now and register. Come Monday, we could be saying your name. You'll have 30 minutes to call us back.
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1: Yeah. Well, have you ever wondered who these big A-list celebrities call when they hear they get movie roles or big jobs for the first time? Have a listen to this. This is Matt Damon and Tom Holland when they found out and got the good news they'd be starring in The Odyssey.
2: Roles. Who is the first person that you tell?
3: So I immediately called my wife, who was on a Zoom, and so she couldn't pick up, and I called Ben Affleck.
2: Oh, yeah? What did he say?
3: He freaked out. Yeah.
2: Yeah.
3: Yeah. I was on the phone with him for about a half an hour, and then I hung up with him, and a minute later, my wife texted, like, why didn't you tell me first? Because Ben had run into her office to tell her.
4: So. What about you?
5: I told Zendaya first, because I just was, like, through the roof with excitement, and Chris, I've always been a huge admirer of his work, but Zendaya, like, he is her favorite director, and Interstellar is her favorite movie, and yeah, she was the first person I told.
2: Oh my God, were you guys freaking out?
5: I was absolutely losing my mind.
4: Yeah.
1: Of course, the cast is absolutely stacked. Matt Damon, Tom Holland, Anne Hathaway, Robert Pattinson, Zendaya, Charlize Theron, the list goes on, but honestly, get around it and see it if you haven't already. It's been out for quite some time, but it's already surpassed $1 billion US worldwide. Becoming Christopher Nolan's biggest movie ever. So the reviews have been extremely strong. Early critics calling it one of Nolan's best and even putting it in the best picture conversation for the Oscars. So there you have it. That is your latest entertainment news.
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16: Hi, I'm Hannah Davies. The Black Ferns have crushed the Wallaroos 66-19 in their historic 100th test in Auckland. Aussie captain Sia Kepesi-Paalu has told Sky Sport they're gutted by the performance.
17: It's not a way that we want to represent our historic 100th test match, but there's a lot happening behind the space.
16: In the AFLW, the Bulldogs have held off Richmond by 11 points, while the Suns scorched the Eagles 69-34. And in the NRLW, Tigers halfback Ray McGregor slotted a field goal in the dying stages to seal a 27-26 victory over Newcastle.
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0: 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Bruno Mars in 5th place. I'm gonna love you like you never. Olivia Rodrigo's Stupid Song in 4th. Alex Warren has dropped a brand new track called Rescuer. Fever Dream, though, in 3rd place this week. G-Flip Bet on Fire. And this week's number 1 is voted by you on the free iHeart app.
1: Hey, it's Taylor Swift. 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Came back when it mattered, I saw you. Standing there in the light of the wind.
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2: 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Wait for it. 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
1: And you.
3: Well, we'll play around with that.
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3: Yeah, yeah.
1: This is Will.
0: Don't make bets. What was it? Don't write checks your body can't handle, or something like that.
1: And this is Woody.
3: Don't write checks your body doesn't bounce.
0: Your body can't cash.
3: Yeah, that's it. You've done it. We shouldn't. Yeah, we shouldn't do that.
0: Yeah,
3: because we did that.
0: We did that.
1: 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Hear the call of adventure with the new Pokemon Tonies. 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

mighty long time, but I'm here to tell you, there's something else. The afterworld. A world of never-ending happiness. You can always see the sun. Day.

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0: 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In fact, we found this in the archives.
1: So if you know this secret sound, give the Hobart Exchange a call. 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
2: Hello, chap. 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
1: 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It's called a lamp switch. 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
0: 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The 7HOFM Secret Sound. With Sarah, Mick and Jono before 7, Beau after 11, and in pickup after 3. 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

0: If we could get your school $10,000, what would you do with it? 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MyRide Sandy Bay, Baxter's IGA Sandy Bay and Snug, and Chapel Street Bakehouse and Takeaway.
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0: 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It's educational, informative and fun. 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
5: Partly cloudy and 16 degrees for Sunday. Tomorrow, shower 2 and 18 degrees. Shower 2 for Tuesday, getting cooler down to 13 degrees.
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1: Woody.
2: Wait for it. Wait for it. Wait for it.
1: And you.
3: But we'll play around with that.
0: We'll work on that in the background.
3: Yeah, yeah.
1: This is Will.
0: Don't make bets. What was it? Don't write checks your body can't handle, or something like that.
1: And this is Woody.
3: Don't write checks your body doesn't bounce.
0: Your body can't cash.
3: Yeah, that's it. You've done it. We shouldn't. Yeah, we shouldn't do that.
0: Yeah,
3: because we did that.
0: We did that.
1: Catch up on the free iHeart app because one dose of Will and Woody is never enough. Hear the call of adventure with the new Pokemon Tonies. Where will listening take the kid in your life with Pokemon Tonies?
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9: Partly cloudy and 16 degrees for Sunday. Tomorrow, shower or two and 18 degrees. Shower or two for Tuesday, getting cooler down to 13 degrees.
10: This

drums. Look at that mama, she got it sticking in the cameraman. 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What's that? Hawaiian noises. 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
8: Partly cloudy and 16 degrees for Sunday. Tomorrow, shower or two and 18 degrees. Shower or two for Tuesday, getting cooler down to 13 degrees.
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1: Can't wait to hear that.
0: Woody.
2: Wait for it. Wait for it. Wait for it.
0: And you.
3: Well, we'll play around with that.
1: We'll work on that in the background.
3: Yeah, yeah.
0: This is Will.
1: Don't make bets. What was it? Don't write checks your body can't handle, or something like that.
0: And this is Woody.
3: Don't write checks your body doesn't bounce.
1: Your body can't cash.
3: Yeah, that's it. You've done it. We shouldn't. Yeah, we shouldn't do that.
1: Yeah,
3: because we did that.
1: We did that.
0: Catch up on the free iHeart app, because one dose of Will and Woody is never enough. Hear the call of adventure with the new Pokemon Tonies. Where will listening take the kid in your life with Pokemon Tonies?
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8: Partly cloudy and 16 degrees for Sunday. Tomorrow, shower or two and 18 degrees. Shower or two for Tuesday, getting cooler down to 13 degrees.
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10: Partly cloudy and 16 degrees for Sunday. Tomorrow, shower 2 and 18 degrees. Shower 2 for Tuesday, getting cooler down to 13 degrees.
0: This

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Sounds old. Let's play some new music instead. Music. Ella Langley, Be Her.

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5: Partly cloudy and 16 degrees for Sunday. Tomorrow, shower or two and 18 degrees. Shower or two for Tuesday, getting cooler down to 13 degrees.
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6: Good morning, Alana McIntyre here with the latest. Reports out today there is audio of the three women at the centre of the alleged Sydney Swans incident. The recording is understood to involve a conversation between the three adult performers, allegedly recorded after they left the Pullman Hotel in Melbourne. However, the details at this stage are still all unclear. A teenage boy is due in court today, charged over the alleged stabbing of another boy on the New South Wales Central Coast. The 15-year-old victim remains critical after being found with a stab wound in Terrigal on Friday night. A man seen driving a stolen vehicle has died following a collision in East Melbourne. It's understood he crashed into one vehicle, then jumped into a Mustang before speeding off. Later, the 46-year-old man crashed head-on with a Range Rover and he died at the scene. Canadian businesses are feeling the pressure after a last-minute breakdown in tariff talks with the US. New tariffs came into effect overnight, impacting Canadian steel and car exports. Canadian Federation of Independent Business President Dan Kelly has told Sky some consumers may be able to absorb higher prices, but it's a different story for businesses.
7: If your sales are cut by half, as one-third of my export members have told me will happen as a result of these tariffs, you likely want to deal desperately.
6: And with projections showing we could be more than 10,000 rooms short for the Brisbane Games, tourism leaders have come up with an idea. They're hoping cruise ships could serve as floating hotels to fix the shortfall.
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6: In AFL, the Crows have secured their spot in the top six with a 56-point win over the Giants. Adelaide coach Matthew Nix says he really likes what he's seeing with their game.
8: We know when we get going, there's still a way to go. 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
6: The Cats had a 57-point win over the Tigers, and the Bulldogs beat the Demons by 21 points.
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9: Partly cloudy and 16 degrees for Sunday. Tomorrow, shower or two and 18 degrees. Shower or two for Tuesday, getting cooler down to 13 degrees.
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2: If the Devils want to hire me to come over and give you a halftime spray, I'd be happy to do it. I love firing them up.
3: That'd be awesome. I think the boys get a good rev up out of that.
1: Jono
4: doesn't have the beep ready.
2: Right, you boys, we're going into the last half. You're representing Tasmania, for God's sake. Now get your fingers out and start moving, would you? You look like a bunch of old women playing out there today. Now get in and have a go.
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1: Would that work for you, Jack?
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2: Good on you, Jack. Good luck. We're all behind you. 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
5: Good morning, Alana McIntyre here with the latest. A teenage boy is due in court today accused of stabbing another teenager north of Sydney. The 15-year-old victim remains critical in hospital after being found with a stab wound in Terrigal on Friday night. Detectives are focusing on two groups of teens as part of their investigation. More tension between Canada and the US as Donald Trump's hefty tariffs are enforced. Tariffs of up to 50% now apply to goods such as steel and cars. The largest impact, though, is expected to be political, driving a further wedge between the North American countries. The Canadian Federation of Independent Business says small firms are already facing falling sales and rising uncertainty.
6: Most of the government support programs that our government has offered to this point have been garbage and have specifically excluded small companies.
5: Back home, a study has found more women are getting iron infusions, with 1 in 20 Aussie women getting one. The research by Flinders University shows some clinics are charging hundreds of dollars for one, so some women who really need an infusion are missing out. Low iron left untreated can cause debilitating fatigue, dizziness, reduced physical capacity and even heart issues.
0: Introducing the new beef stroganoff pie from Banjo's Bakery Cafe. Rich, hearty, creamy and wrapped in Banjo's famous golden flaky pastry. Banjo's Stroganoff Pie. Are you stroganoff?
5: In AFL, Taylor Walker's 6 goals have helped the Crows secure their spot in the top 6, with Adelaide defeating the Giants by 56 points. Geelong have secured a spot in the top 6 with a win over Richmond. Coach Adam Uze says Sam Banks had to go to hospital for an irregular heartbeat, but he should be okay.
7: We missed him. He's one of our emerging leaders. For him to go out of the game, we had a role for him at halfback and a couple of their high forwards. His welfare is obviously the main thing, so yeah, everything's okay now.
5: The Bunnies have fought back in the second half, but it wasn't enough to beat the Warriors, who claimed victory at a core 45-26 in the NRL. They're sitting on top of the NRL ladder.
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9: Partly cloudy and 16 degrees for Sunday. Tomorrow, shower or two and 18 degrees. Shower or two for Tuesday, getting cooler down to 13 degrees.
10: It's like the perfect man. to hear things that can't be unheard.
11: I can't remember what I was talking about.
12: My Lord. This is what it's like.
11: Oh, my God.
12: Working with a ball of hair.
10: This is Moira and Big Trev.
13: That is... got to be one of the funniest things of, like, insults I've ever heard.
14: Because it's true.
13: Mm. Yeah, but it's really good.
15: Yep, Big Trev, the hairy one on the show.
14: hope the weekend's going all right. We're here for an hour hanging
13: Hello.
14: Out.
13: Yes. Yes.
14: Pop in.
13: Mm. We want to know, when did you take revenge? Moisey took revenge on me and I did nothing.
12: Oh, excuse
13: just
12: me.
13: Just vengeance. Just pure hatred in a
12: excuse
13: heart.
12: Me.
14: How yes. can she take revenge if you hadn't done anything?
13: Oh, I did something by accident, Ben.
12: Oh.
13: I pulled a chair out from underneath her without knowing that she's about to sit down.
12: At the Logies.
13: Ow, Logie Schmogies.
12: When we were invited.
13: Yeah.
12: And we did sit at the back.
13: Yeah,
12: all way back. Also, what is something about you that sounds made up? Like the fact, Trevor, that in 2004 you won $1 million.
13: Yeah, that does
12: sound made up. By winning the Big Brother show, that does sound made
13: up. It does, very.
12: Ben
13: so.
12: Broke his back. That mm-hmm. sounds made up.
14: No, it happened.
12: Actually happened.
14: Yep.
12: Yeah.
14: All right, what is something about you that sounds made up? That's what we're going to talk about next. It's Moira and Big Trev.

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1: We love hearing from our friends who listen to this show because they have the most amazing stories. We have never had, I reckon, the most interesting stories have been in the last 5 years with this show.
2: Oh, my God.
1: People
2: it's been really telling
1: us stuff that you know, that they've broken or things that have happened or family secrets or anything like that.
2: Yes.
1: So we're going to ask for some more. What's something about you that sounds totally made up but isn't?
2: I scored a bicycle kick in a grand final.
3: How do we fact check this?
2: I've got this on video.
1: I've actually seen this.
2: Yeah.
1: You did a bicycle kick?
2: Yeah.
1: In a
2: grand final.
1: And did you win?
2: Yeah, we won. I think we won like 4-1 or something. But that was like, in the second half. My mate crossed it over. I was sitting out just in between the 6 and the 18-yard box.
1: Mm-hmm.
2: And then had a go and cracked it in the top left-hand corner. And I got on tape.
1: That is so good.
2: Yeah.
1: I was
2: and then I tried it again in front of my kids, and I nearly broke my neck.
1: Okay, well, that's probably not something that we need to put. I hope there's no video of that.
2: Yeah, there's video of that too.
1: Oh, dear. I was on the Ellen DeGeneres show when it was its peak many, many, many years ago. I was on the – and also, I was thinking about this the other night. I was at a sound check for a U2 concert in Brisbane. We did an interview with Bono and the guys, and then they said you can hang around and wait and listen to the sound check, which is the night before the concert, and it was just me at the front.
2: No,
1: I was asked by security to move, but it was me right at the front while they were going through some songs.
2: Empty
1: stadium, just like limited media people. And it was phenomenal.
2: Why did you get asked to move?
1: Because I was getting too close to the stage.
3: They could hear her singing in the microphone.
1: They could hear my breathing. My deep breathing.
3: It was feeding back.
2: That is fantastic.
1: So
2: I've
1: cool.
2: never heard that story.
1: No, I don't know why I thought about it the other day, and I was like, oh, my God, that's right. That happened. Hmm. All right, what's something that is absolutely true but sounds completely made up all about you?
3: Yeah. All right. You got a story for us? We'd love to hear from you next.
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0: It's Moira and Big Trev right now. We're going to talk revenge stories shortly, including one that Moira has enacted against Big Trev. You don't want to miss it very soon.
1: We are talking about something about you that sounds like you've made it up, but is actually 100% true. You won $1 million, Trevor. Mm-hmm. I was on the Ellen Show. Ben, what about you? You broke your back.
0: I did break my back.
1: There you go.
0: Yeah.
1: That's something that... Oh, Madam Dakin lived in Jimmy Barnes's house.
0: Oh, yeah. We need to...
1: We need to hear more about this story. Was this in Sydney?
2: Yeah. So somewhere... It's somewhere in New South Wales. I'm not entirely sure. I was very young when this happened.
1: Yeah.
2: But... Yeah, my dad was in the music industry.
1: Yep.
2: So there was some connection there. And then I believe one of his friends, because he had a recording studio in the house, so I think that's how this all came about. Okay. And we lived there for like a couple of weeks or something, recording something. And then his mate ended up buying the house.
1: Wow.
2: Yeah.
1: From Jimmy Barnes.
2: Yeah.
1: That's so cool. Kathy,
3: So many.
1: She's like an onion. Kathy, what's something about you that sounds made up but isn't, Kathy?
4: Well, I actually met ABBA and when they were out in Australia, and we also went backstage. But the funny thing was, all of the footage of me meeting them and everything was featured in ABBA the movie.
3: Oh, are you serious? What the?
1: How? Yeah. How did you end up meeting them and going backstage?
4: Well, that was my. It was because of my dad's job, and so we were up on stage with them at the Sydney Opera House.
3: Oh, no.
4: And then they were performing at the Sydney Showgrounds, well, what was the Showgrounds then, and so we went backstage, well, we watched the concert, actually, from backstage there as well.
1: That's what? Amazing. What was your dad doing? What kind of work was he doing?
4: He was the general manager of the Sydney Opera House.
1: There you go. Well, that's pretty cool.
0: quite a good
1: hookup. That's a very, very good hookup.
0: Yeah.
3: That's amazing.
1: Wow.
4: Yeah. We met a lot of people because of that job.
3: Yeah. I bet that's not the only time you've met like a famous band. ABBA's probably what on the list?
1: ABBA would be the biggest?
4: ABBA was my favourite, so that's the only one I really remember. I wasn't all that old. But we met a lot of bands, a lot of people, a lot of dignitaries, kings, queens, that sort of thing.
3: No way.
4: The whole opening of the Opera House.
1: That's so awesome.
0: This one.
1: Are you Kath?
3: Brilliant, Kath. Gina, what's something about you that sounds made up but isn't?
5: I'm petrified of donkeys.
3: Why?
5: Because when I was at school camp, we had to have donkey rides. I was in about grade 4.
3: Oh, yeah?
5: And I said to them, I'm not going on that donkey. I do not like that donkey, and that donkey does not like me. But they proceeded to go, no, it's okay. So I hopped on the donkey, and the donkey took off with me on it.
1: Oh.
5: And I went flying. And I went swinging around a tree like a monkey, I broke my arm.
3: Oh, that!
5: And I've never been able to hop on a donkey or even a horse ever since.
3: I don't think.
1: What about Mr. Ed?
5: No donkey, no horse.
1: What about Melbourne Cup? Can you handle that?
5: No.
1: Okay.
5: I can watch it, but I can't hop on a horse.
1: No.
3: Well.
1: We're not allowed to, Gina. That's for professionals, the Melbourne Cup.
3: And you have to be like 4 foot tall.
1: Yeah, exactly.
5: Well, that's me. I am 4 foot
3: you
5: tall.
3: Well, there you go then. Well, you'll be fine then.
0: Okay. Well, thank you,
1: Gina. Wendy, what's something about you that sounds like you have made it up, but it's 100% true?
6: Okay. At 62 years of age, I have a 2-year-old and a 3-year-old.
0: A what?
1: Human child. Kids. Human child?
6: Yes.
0: Natural?
6: A 2-year-old boy and a 3-year-old girl.
3: Wow.
1: Naturally?
6: Naturally.
0: Oh, my goodness.
1: Hang on.
0: Were you bored? Like, why wouldn't you enjoy your time?
1: Did you want to blow your life up? What happened there?
6: I wasn't expecting to have a 2-year-old and a 3-year-old, no.
3: No.
1: But, how old are you, Wendy?
6: I'm 62.
0: Yeah.
1: So you fell pregnant in your late 50s?
6: No. I didn't fall pregnant. Oh. I've got kinship care.
1: Oh, God.
0: She's
3: like, what?
1: Kinship care, which means she takes care of them. So it's part of the family.
6: It's like fostering. Yeah,
1: it's like fostering.
3: Oh, God, I'm thinking. Geez.
1: All of us were thinking about just the process, not actually the care.
3: I wasn't thinking of the process.
1: You know what I mean? Like, not.
3: No.
1: Like,
3: I wasn't thinking of that.
1: She fell pregnant.
6: Would you like me to explain it to you?
3: No. Send it through video.
0: Wendy,
1: good on you, Wendy. That's amazing that you're doing that.
5: I know. I've got a 12-year-old too.
1: Oh, sweet Mary.
3: God, Wendy, what are you doing?
0: I have a lie down.
5: Oh, look, I'm crazy.
1: Well, they're very lucky to have you. Very lucky.
3: Thank you, Wendy.
5: Thanks, Wendy.
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1: I like a great revenge story. If I'm getting back at someone, I've got a good memory, and then I will wait for my opportunity and then get back at them.
2: Mm. Like an elephant.
1: Mm. Yeah. Mm. It'll just be burning in the back of my head. Something will come up, mm-hmm. and then bang, and then karma will bite that person on the bum. It may have happened to me yesterday, but the story of why the revenge story was a mistake by myself. Myself and Moira were attending the Logies.
3: Yes. It was very fancy.
1: And it was very fancy.
3: We were at the back.
1: 3 years ago?
3: Yes, we were right at the back.
1: Right at the back.
3: We were like the furthest back you could get. Yeah. We were past the travel guides.
1: Yeah, we were. That's how far back we were past the travel guides.
2: Even the kid that doesn't really talk.
1: You know the weird family?
3: The weird family from Newcastle?
1: We were
3: past them.
1: Yeah. We were so far back, we could see them and go, are there ants on stage?
3: You can see the Logies from the year before.
1: Is that Daryl Summers?
2: That's his hair from 1987.
3: Is that Graham Kennedy?
1: Oh, my God.
3: Too far, sorry.
1: But an incident happened. Myself and Moira were walking around, just walking up, grabbing a drink. And then Moira found someone and we were going to sit down and have a chat.
3: A dear friend of mine, Drew, who is an amazing producer, and I went to uni with him and we made several films together, and I was so excited to see him at the Logies.
1: So excited. We all started grabbing chairs.
3: Yes.
1: And Moira went to go sit on a chair, and I accidentally, not on purpose, moved it. She went down.
3: I went down like a sack of potatoes.
1: It was like...
3: No, it was like a thump.
1: Yeah, but you rolled.
3: I thump and rolled.
1: Oh, yeah, thump and rolled.
3: That's it. That's the noise.
1: And that's exactly what it was. And I turned around.
3: I
1: had a chair
3: fancy
1: in my hand.
3: Dress.
1: Fancy dress, one shoe off. And I'm like, what are you doing? You took the chair, you idiot. Because I thought we were moving somewhere else. And she went down, and then everybody was going, oh, Moira Trevor, you're such a... What?
3: So yesterday, a moment presented itself. We have a door that Trevor will always reverse into. So
1: yes.
3: He's back on the door and opens the door.
1: Yeah.
3: I was on the other side, so I was behind the door.
1: And I didn't see Moisey.
3: No, so instead of letting him touch the door so he could push it back, I just pulled the door back and just kept on pulling the door back.
1: And I nearly went A over T.
3: And then I did a thigh slap.
1: Moisey snapped her knee and she didn't laugh. She guffawed.
3: I did.
1: She was like, gotcha! I was like, that's for the Logies. What's for the Logies? I did mine by accident. You did yours on purpose. Yours had malice behind it.
3: You're welcome. And a thigh slap.
1: Right. I don't even know why. I was sitting there going, what are you, 92? She slapped her knee and started laughing out loud and then slapped it again as you walked through the door.
3: So proud of myself.
1: Got him! And she skipped away. Revenge stories.
3: Yes, please.
1: No matter how long they take.
3: Served cold.
1: Yeah.
3: Always better.
1: What's your best revenge story? That, like, someone might have, like, we've had stories where people have been in their people's foods and they put laxatives in someone else's food. And
2: that's a terrible idea.
1: Does some other stuff. Or the Weet-Bix.
2: Okay, well, without getting, into too much trouble, we would love to hear your story of revenge.
4: It's Will.
5: Can't wait to hear that.
4: Woody.
5: Wait for it.

0: Wait for it. Wait for it.
1: And you.
2: Well, we'll play around with that.
3: We'll work on that in the background.
2: Yeah, yeah.
1: This is Will.
3: Don't make bets. What was it? Don't write checks your body can't handle, or something like that.
1: And this is Woody.
2: Don't write checks your body doesn't bounce.
3: Your body can't cash.
2: Yeah, that's it. You've done it. We shouldn't. Yeah, we shouldn't do that.
3: Yeah,
2: because we did that.
3: We did that.
1: Catch up on the free iHeart app because one dose of Will and Woody is never enough. 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
12: Good morning, Alana McIntyre here with the latest. Swans fans are threatening to boycott today's game at the SCG as anger builds over an alleged sexual assault at the Pullman Hotel in Melbourne. Ticket sales are already down for the game in Sydney. Today the women's side are playing Essendon from 12:30. With some fans then expected to leave before the men take the field and play North Melbourne at 3:20. A teenage boy will front court in New South Wales today, accused of stabbing another boy north of Sydney. The 15-year-old victim remains critical after being found with a stab wound in Terrigal on Friday night. A man accused of hijacking a vehicle in Melbourne has died after crashing the car head-on in East Melbourne. It's understood he crashed into one vehicle, then jumped into the Mustang before speeding off. The 46-year-old then hit a Range Rover and died at the scene. New data shows the cost of renting is soaring in our capital cities. Narita Connorsby, the chief economist for Ray White, has told Sky the latest federal budget and interest rate rises means landlords are hiking prices up.
13: What it means is that we aren't going to see a steady flow of rental properties coming to market. And we've already seen a lot of problems in Sydney. In Sydney at the moment, rental availability is now at its lowest level since 2017.
12: And with about 10,000 more rooms needed for the Brisbane Games, tourism leaders have come up with a plan to address the shortfall. They're hoping big cruise ships could serve as floating hotels in 2032.
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12: Geelong have secured a spot in the top six with a win over Richmond. Coach Chris Scott says Jeremy Cameron's return helped.
14: Yeah, I think Jeremy in particular was a win for us tonight. You know, it was obviously more than match practice, but having not played for quite a while, it was good to see him covering the ground well. And he was always going to be right for the finals, but the preference was to get some footy into him before.
12: And the Crows have secured their spot in the top six with a win over the Giants.
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15: Partly cloudy for Sunday, 16 degrees we're going to get up to. Shower 2 for the back to work Monday. And Tuesday, much the same as shower 2 and 13 degrees. But Monday, going to get a warm one, going to hit 18 degrees.
16: This

0: 7HLFM, it's Alan this morning. Hello there. Hope it's going well for you on a Sunday, the Sunday recovery. Coming up from 10 o'clock this morning, you've got Bo and Jono live from the Antarctic Festival. This thing is huge. You've seen it all. It's being set up the last couple of weeks, and it looks spectacular. The central hub of it all is Princess Wharf 1. Okay, so get there from 10 o'clock today. Jono and Bo doing it live. Coming up in the next 15 minutes, back to the 80s, a throwback from Cyndi Lauper, and Alex Warren is next.
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0: 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Voting starts soon. Someone will be winning that $10,000 for their school. In the next 15 minutes, we'll play the new one from Ella Langley and Bruno Mars. He just might next.
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0: stack of music this morning, and then we head OS outside as we head into the waterfront for this.
1: Step into the world of Antarctica at the Antarctic Expo this weekend. 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
6: Good morning, Alana McIntyre here with the latest. The Albanese government is standing by its federal budget as we hear reports the price of rent is going up across the nation. Special Envoy for Housing, Josh Burns, has told Sky the claims of rent rising are false.
7: These sorts of, rental forecasts and all this stuff that we've seen pushed around by the coalition is just nonsense, right? The NAB, Ray White, they've come out and said that that's, they're being misquoted.
6: Earlier this morning, the chief economist for Ray White said Sydney rental availability is the lowest it's been since 2017. Swans fans are threatening to boycott today's game at the SCG, with anger building over an alleged sexual assault at the Pullman Hotel in Melbourne. Apparently, ticket sales are soft for the game in Sydney. A teenage boy is due in court today, charged over the alleged stabbing of another teen on the New South Wales Central Coast. The 15-year-old is still fighting for life after being found with a stab wound in Terrigal. A man that was seen driving a stolen car has died following a head-on collision in East Melbourne. It's understood he crashed into one vehicle, then jumped into a Mustang before speeding off. Later, the 46-year-old died. And with projections showing we could be more than 10,000 rooms short for the Brisbane Games, tourism leaders are hoping cruise ships could serve as floating hotels.
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6: The Crows have secured their spot in the top six with a 56-point victory over the Giants. Adelaide coach Matthew Nix says they are just so close.
9: We know how to win. That's what the game's about. And sometimes that might be ugly, but tonight, there was some real real polish in that.
6: Veteran Taylor Walker kicking six in his farewell home and away game. While Geelong had a 57-point win over Richmond, the Bulldogs beat the Demons by 21 points. And in the cricket, Mitch Stark was unstoppable with the bat yesterday, taking five wickets before lunch. The Aussies take on Bangladesh today in Mackay.
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0: Partly cloudy for Sunday, 16 degrees we're going to get up to. Shower 2 for the back to work Monday. And Tuesday, much the same as shower 2 and 13 degrees. But Monday, going to get a warm one, going to hit 18 degrees.
1: This

0: NHOFM, it is Beau this morning and we're talking your hospital. Today we're joined by Yoan Jones, who is the Clinical Director of Oral Health Services in Tasmania. We have just had Dental Health Week. I know it is something that we all need to think about and maybe sometimes we need to put it a bit closer to the front of our minds. Yoan, thank you for joining us.
1: Thanks, Beau. Thanks for having me this morning.
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1: Dental Health Week puts a focus on oral health. We think sometimes oral health is separate to general health. Dental Health Week really does give us a chance to turn around and spread the benefits of having good oral and dental health. The focus this year has been younger adults, the people that are actually moving out from home. And if we can all remember back then when that happened to us, it can be quite challenging. Probably a lot of us, we've been taken to the dentist, but then when you actually move into that adulthood, things can go astray. One of the things we need to turn around as well is that cost, okay? And that can be a very, very frightening thing for young people. Even though there is a cost implication, there's ways around that, working with your private dental practitioner or actually accessing public services, etc. But I think we just need to move past some of the barriers and turn around and acknowledge the importance of actually seeking advice and help with your oral and dental health.
0: People are obviously going to be a bit cautious, not only of cost, but of risks that may be involved. But what are some of the actual risks that people might be facing?
1: You talk about pain, fear of an unpleasant experience. I can turn around now and actually say hand on heart that with technology, medication, equipment and materials, there's no reason at all these days why a visit to your dental practitioner should be painful. But I encourage people to actually work with their dental practitioner and voice any concerns they may have.
0: Once you've gone in for work, or if you avoid it, are there any conditions that you might actually be putting yourself in a worse position to suddenly find yourself in?
1: Absolutely. You know, what we're after is people visiting the dental practitioner frequently. You can discuss with your practitioner what's the appropriate visiting interval for yourself. Some people, they might have higher risk for dental disease, so they might visit more frequently, etc. But I encourage the conversation to occur with a patient and the dental practitioner. Now, putting things off just the same as our general health. I know our GPs, even though they're extremely busy, they're also actually encouraging those well health checks. Catch things early before they actually become burdensome and have a bigger impact. That's the same with your dental and oral health. And your dental practitioner is trained to spot things early. Early intervention is still the way to go. All right, with things like wisdom teeth, that sort of age group, they might then worry about the cost that's going to bring. They might also worry about the discomfort. But having consultation with your dental practitioner is really putting you on the good foundation to deal with any issues before they really become difficult.
0: If you end up with some sort of a problem, is it all reversible later down the line?
1: It's a good point. If we catch gum disease or dental decay, they're the two most common dental diseases. The majority of these diseases is preventable if caught early. So if you actually have a good visiting pattern, you're aware of your oral health and you take advice early on, lots of dental disease is actually preventable. And as you say, is reversible. Early decay, we see early childhood decay. That's something that worries me because we know the effect of early childhood decay can actually then impact you later on in life. It can impact the development of your teeth if teeth are actually removed early. So yes, it is definitely reversible. Not all of it. Is it preventable? Yes. Dental disease is almost entirely preventable with good advice, good health literacy, good technique, good behaviours.
0: We'll take a pause there. We're going to come back and talk a bit more about Dental Health Week. We're talking with Yoan Jones, the Clinical Director of Oral Health Services Tasmania. 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

0: 7HOFM, welcome back to Your Hospital. We are talking with Dr. Yoan Jones, who is the Clinical Director for Oral Health Services in Tasmania. There's a lot of trends that you see, particularly if you follow socials, of people wanting to do stuff to their teeth. What are some of the things that people are getting into that may possibly end up having negative impacts on your teeth, or what are some of the impacts that you could suffer?
1: There are certain cosmetic treatments that do worry the dental profession. You can buy certain products that may alter the appearance of your teeth, procedures to straighten your teeth, improve your smile, etc. But I think all of these interactions, really, the advice is to actually speak to your dental health practitioner to find out the pros and cons and work out what is right for you.
0: Right. Now, if you're going with sport, is that something you should be talking to a dentist about, or you just go down to the chemist and grab one of those mould-it-yourself jobs?
1: Be wary of taking part in contact sports without protecting your smile. The effects of dental trauma can be immediate and life-changing. The burden of treatment, the cost that it could take to actually rectify, and the mouth guard will certainly weaken the energy and the force. Sometimes it might not save the teeth, but it really will help then the structures, the bone around the teeth. So I can't advise enough to think about using mouth guards. There are many companies now that are making pretty good products, but in my opinion, nothing will actually take the place of a custom-made device.
0: Sports drinks are a big thing. People drink Powerade, Gatorade, all that stuff all the time. Do they have a negative effect on your teeth?
1: Oh, look, they can do. A lot of the sports drinks are probably high in sugar. The other thing they're usually particularly high in as well is acid. Sugar doesn't cause decay on its own. Bacteria then, as a byproduct of their metabolism of the sugars, is an acidic environment. Now, if you've also got a liquid which is acidic in nature anyway, well, guess what? You've got a really acidic environment in your mouth. So long-term exposure, that's going to cause damage to the enamel and the hard structures of the teeth.
0: Yeah. Right. Let's have a quick look at wisdom teeth. Do they always need to be removed? Can you readjust them?
1: No, not all wisdom teeth need to come out. Okay. It's certainly worth getting assessment when you're aware of your wisdom teeth. And quite often you might not be aware. It might be the dental practitioner that turns around and tells you. So again, it's actually being aware that these teeth can cause problems such as decay in the wisdom tooth, decay in the adjacent teeth. You can get infections in the gum, infections in the bone. But again, the advice is speak to your dental practitioner. Dentists themselves can advise on wisdom teeth, but if the wisdom teeth themselves are a little bit more complex, then they can refer you on to a specialist.
0: When's the first visit that you should be organising? If you've got kids, when's the first time you should be taking them in?
1: I'd certainly advocate for within that first year or a year of age. It's an opportunity to have a conversation with the parents, provide advice and improve our health literacy to really set up, you know, that young person then for good oral health.
0: How often should you be returning to the dentist?
1: Most dental practitioners, they'll assess your dentition and they'll turn around to you then and advise a good visiting pattern. Rule of thumb, I would say to yourself, if you can do it every 12 to 18 months.
0: Okay, now I'm going to dispel a myth right here. Flossing, pretty much not necessary as far as I'm concerned. Is that accurate?
1: Well, I think a lot of people think of flossing as a chore. Certainly cleaning what we call interdentally or between your teeth, there are benefits. The primary message is use a toothbrush. That's your primary way to clean your teeth. Get your toothbrush with fluoridated toothpaste, brushing twice a day, spit, don't rinse. Now, adjunctive cleaning can take the form of flossing. You can get little brushes these days called interdental brushes. They go between those little spaces in between those teeth. I know there's people talk about things like water picks, etc., which can flush out, etc. Just make sure you brush well and then speak to your dental practitioner, work out what works for you as an adjunct.
0: When it comes to using a toothbrush, I personally use an electric one and I don't want to go anywhere without it now. Is there a difference between manual and electric?
1: No, I'm pleased you've actually said that you've become addicted to your electric toothbrush, you know. Electric toothbrushes are great, absolutely fantastic, and they work for certain people. I myself don't use an electric toothbrush. Really, I think the important thing is that we actually brush our teeth. You can't underestimate just the basic function of brushing your teeth. I think with younger children that really we start out with regular toothbrushing. You might find later on that electric toothbrushing comes in as a secondary, etc., but I think it's a skill in life. I think it's really important that we actually introduce children to regular toothbrushing.
0: We'll take a break. We are talking Dental Health Week and oral health with Yoan Jones, the Clinical Director of Oral Health Services in Tasmania. 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

0: 7HOFM, it's your hospital and Beau this morning. We are talking with Dr. Yoan Jones, a clinical director for oral health services in Tasmania. Are there any government programs, initiatives that are available to help people out with dental health?
1: Yeah, well, look, the organisation that I work for, Oral Health Services Tasmania, which is essentially the provider of public dental services in Tasmania, I'm pretty pleased to say that we support an awful lot of young and older Tasmanians right through lifespan with our programmes. Our children's programme is universal access. Now, with adult dental services, that's based on certain eligibility criteria. Many of our programmes have a greater reach. One programme that we're really proud about is really targeting the young mums in Tasmania. We've got a program called Healthy Smiles for Two. What this does, it gives a priority access referral for the young mums to be, which gives us an opportunity then to actually start talking and have a conversation then about their health, improving their oral health, and how improving their oral health can have a beneficial effect then for their young one on the way. We're working then with our partners, such as the Child and Parenting Services, nurses, etc., the midwives, Tasmanian midwives, and giving access to young parents to be that they think need help with their oral health.
0: Is there a specific place to go to if you would like to find out more or to access that?
1: Yeah, just jump on the website, jump on the Department of Health website and look up dental services. You'll find all the information there.
0: Now, you did mention research, and we are being joined by Peter West, the Director of Development and Philanthropy at the Royal Hobart Hospital Research Foundation. Tell us a little bit about the different benefits that this is going to have for Tasmania and the Tasmanian community, as well as putting money towards things like Healthy Smiles for Two.
2: Yeah, it's one of those things that the health department provide for new mums, and along the way the foundation has done a lot of research into, especially in this new mums sort of area, and right through the first 5 years. And the foundation's actually supported over $1.1 million in research and hospital equipment to focus on pregnancy and paediatrics. So we're in there. Foundation's actually supported over $1.1 million in research and hospital equipment to focus on pregnancy and paediatrics.

0: and see how you might help as well.
1: I really like the fact that the foundation also organises a lot of fun things to get people involved, as as being available to donate. You've got plenty of things between now and even the end of the year lined up, don't you?
0: Oh, heaps. Coming up in September, we have a great initiative where currently online you can do your will. Wills are very important. We're keen for there to be a Tasmania where nobody dies without a will. Currently, half of Tasmanians will die without a will. So we're making that easy. And in September, in the first half of September, you'll be able to go online and fill out your will for free. In October, we've got a thing that we've developed called Rock for the Royal. It's a month-long fun time. There'll be all sorts of activities happening, like Rock Your Socks Off, where you can wear colourful socks to work. There's a lot of other things happening during October that people will be able to join in to raise the profile of the foundation and the great work of the hospital, but also through the various activities we're doing, give us an income that we can help put back into the stuff that we do, fund research, fund the hospital, fund the people at the hospital doing great things.
1: So if you do a quick Google search is probably the best way to get access if you'd like to make a donation. Would that
0: be right? 100%. Royal Hobart Hospital Research Foundation. Bingity bangity boom, you're there.
1: Peter West, Director of Development Philanthropy at Royal Hobart Hospital Research Foundation. Thanks for having a quick chat.
0: Always a pleasure, both.
1: And Dr. Yoan Jones, Clinical Director of Oral Health Services in Tasmania. It's been a pleasure. Thank you.
2: Thanks, both.
1: That's Your Hospital, 7HOFM. Working

0: Stella Lefty at 7HOFM and Boston. Hello there. It's Alan, Sarah McIntyre back tomorrow morning from 6 o'clock. 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

0: 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News, sport and weather coming up next. Then we're heading to the waterfront today with Jono and Bo live from the Australian Antarctic Festival, showcasing Hobart as a gateway to Antarctica. 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
1: Australia. More Aussie than wearing your cozy because you ran out of undies. Oh, no, wait, is that just lazy? Either way, Aus Made is the place to hear.